0: Thank you for hanging with me this weekend on the world famous hard drive. I'm Lou Brutus, joined now by Maria Brink of In This Moment. Maria, what advice would you give to a person that is starting a band out here and now?
1: The number one thing is loving what you do and not letting others control your art, control your vision, control how you want to release, you know, how you want to represent yourself, the music that you want to create, the sounds that you want to be. And, you know, I think it's all important to have your own identity and not try to follow other people's trends, other people's paths. Find that thing within you that's, you know, special and unique that isn't following all the other trends. And also really authentic, authentic. I think the metal scene, more than any scene in the world, you gotta sing about what's true and what really moves your soul. Because music, to me, truly translating, somebody should

even if they don't know the language that you're speaking, if you're singing or expressing through pure emotion, they're going to feel you. And I think that it's really important for people to tap into something that's organic to them, that they feel with all their heart, whether it's anger or love or passion or fear. That has to be honest and authentic. And I think that's what really translates to people.

0: Our beloved Canadian friends Nickelback rattle the cage on Hard Drive. I'm Lou Brutus. Next up for my guest is Tom Morello. Tom just dropped his phenomenal new album, Everyone Gets Everything They Want. Tom, that seems like the perfect title for this record.
1: The touring I've been doing over the course of the last, you know, 5, 6, 7 years has really embraced the totality of my career. Before it was either I'm doing an acoustic tour or I'm doing a Prophets of Rage tour. What I've been doing is, I play the Bruce Springsteen songs that I've been involved in. I play the Rage Against the Machine medleys. I pay tribute to Chris Cornell. And I wanted a record that was going to really embrace the totality of the rock and roll that I've been involved in while looking at the future.

0: From his newly released album, Everyone Gets Everything They Want, Tom Morello on Hard Drive with Date Night. Looking forward to seeing Tom on stage next weekend at his Power to the People Festival in Columbia, Maryland. The list of artists is insane. Foo Fighters, Dave Matthews, Public Enemy, Jack Black, Serj Tankian, Dropkick Murphys, Mike McCready, Taylor Momsen, Geezer Butler, Grandson, Scott Ian, Matt Cameron, Bruce Springsteen, and that's only about a quarter of the bill. Anyway, Five Finger Death Punch and Beartooth are on deck. Then Seattle's Moon Fever will talk about music in a geographic sense when Hard Drive continues.
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10: 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Precious.

What's going on? This is Caleb Shomo of Beartooth. 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

0: Beartooth on Hard Drive, and if you would like to check out some of my recent conversation with the band's Caleb Shomo, hit the Hard Drive Radio socials. I'm Lou Brutus. Matt and Tristan from Moon Fever join me now. Does being a group from Seattle somehow add any additional pressure?
1: I feel that there is a pressure there, for sure. You know, I mean, when you tell the world that you're a band coming out of Seattle, I think that, you know, I mean, everybody's first inclination is that you're going to be this grunge actor, right? That you're trying to come out and do the whole grungy thing. And even though we're not grunge per se, I mean, our roots definitely lie with that Seattle identity of being raw. And like you said before a little bit, not trying to be so overly produced. And, you know, like I would say the trophy that we like to hold is our live performance. And absolutely, I think that Seattle has churned out a damn good amount of bands that know how to put on a live show. And that's where we like to collect our stripes, for sure. And everything else falls into place after that. So that is probably the most Seattle thing about us.

0: There you have the brand new Screamer of the Week on the world famous hard drive. The new one from Dirty Honey. It's called Lights Out. Mark LaBelle of the group going to be one of my guests on the show next week. That'll do it for the show this week. Hard Drive is a 2026 copywritten production of Brute Hawk Industries. Hard Drive is engineered by Matt Iani, produced by Randy Hawk. Me, I'm Lou Brutus, leaving you with the words of writer Dr. Hunter S. Thompson. The door was too narrow, and the people inside seemed dangerously excited. I'll catch you next week on Hard Drive.
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5: 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At the altar of rock and roll you kneel. This is the Church of Rock 100.5, The Cat. Services have now started. You may be seated for some Sandy, some Salvation, and a whole lot of pure rock on this early Sunday morning.

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0: Aerosmith with Ragdoll, the Church of Rock 100.5 The Cat. I am Daryl Page. Thank you for tuning in with me on your early Sunday morning. The Cat is celebrating our 50th anniversary bash, and we are going to be doing it at the Diamond Ballroom Saturday, November 7th. 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Literally. 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
13: Cooler tips are going to be moving into the metro area at the end of the week, Thursday and Friday. Highs are going to be in the mid-70s, and lows, God, those are going to be in the lower 60s. So, like I said, it's about time. Next 3 days, highs of 90s. We can deal with it. And, yeah, due to Hurricane Polo, it's going to be dropping.

dropping off a lot of rain here into central Oklahoma as soon as it makes landfall. Nirvana on the way, A Perfect Circle, also Tool on 100.5.

driving around with Incubus. I'm sorry, sir. I'm not driving. I'm traveling. Yeah, I got a suggestion for you. Why don't you pull your cranium out of your rectum? It's driving. Of course, that is Incubus. Got you a chance to win some free tickets to see Metallica's M72 in the round at the 50-yard line. Yeah, you're going to have to take a drive for this show. It's the nearest one that is within reach of Oklahoma City, and it's Fayetteville, Arkansas at Razorback Stadium. And it's going to be happening on Wednesday, May 26th, 2027. So if you want a chance for some free tickets to take a drive out to Fayetteville, Arkansas, then text M72, capital M72, to 405-860-KATT, and that will get you a chance at those free tickets. 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

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Some Five Flavor Fruit Punch, also known as Five Finger Death Punch, Nails in the Coffin on the legendary Immortal Cat.

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I don't know if he knows it yet, but it's, I won't say. JJ. Did you catch that? Okay. All right. 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

twisted sister? What kind of a man desecrates a defenseless textbook? I've got a good mind to slap your fat face. 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What do you

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Later tonight at 7 p.m., join Cameron Buchholz as he is counting down the week's top 20 trending tunes with the Cats Pure Rock 20. Cam's also got a Pure Rock Resurrection, Pure Rock Extra, Cats Pure Rock 20 every Sunday night at 7 p.m. Music on the way. Oh, got some new rock from In This Moment. Judas Priest, Fozzy next hour. New rock from Papa Roach. See you in hell.

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New rock! Of course, some new rock on your early Sunday morning. That's to be expected, man. In This Moment, featuring Dayseeker, I Wanna Believe on Rock 100.5.

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Linkin Park here in the witching hour on the Church of Rock 100.5, The Cat, Oklahoma's home, your home for pure rock. Another great concert for 2026. And this is going to be a couple of weeks away on a Friday night, Rocktober 16th. Head up the turnpike to Tulsa, BOK Center. The Cat is welcoming Stained with Seether, Hoobastank, and Hinder. All four bands are going to be live at the BOK Center in Tulsa. Tickets are available right now. Links, information, all over at that Peter Rock portal, cat.com, and also available on the Cat app. Being that we are in the witching hour, new rock from Fozzy, I Know Evil.

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10: Some much-needed rain is in the forecast. Hopefully it'll get us closer to being out of this drought. Next 3 days, highs are going to be in the 90s. Then Wednesday. Wednesday's going to be a great day because, well, we're going to be a lot cooler here in the metro. 80 for a high, then Thursday and Friday, mid-70s for highs, and lows all week. They're going to progressively get cold, cooler. Yeah, I know. By the end of the week, actually starting off the week, we're going to be in the mid-60s for lows. Then by Thursday and Friday, lower 60s. Yeah, I'm actually looking forward to that. Blue Oyster Cult, Shinedown on the way. Some Jimi Hendrix, Mr. Jimi Hendrix.

falling away from me. It's falling away from me. Life's falling away from me.

Korn with Falling Away From Me, KATT 100.5. Smashing Some Pumpkins before the end of the hour. AC/DC Pearl Jam also. Getting back to the music with Shinedown.

We are close to the holiday seasons. I mean, Rocktober's just what? Thursday? Yeah, Thursday. Get my Sledge-O-Matic ready. You want to know what I'm going to do with that Sledge-O-Matic? I'm going to rattle the cage.

Nickelback featuring John 5, Rattle the Cage.

Maynard with the Perfect Circle, KATT 100.5 FM. Of course, that is Starless. Such a great musician. Tool and A Perfect Circle are two of my favorite bands. Of course, I don't listen to a whole lot of Pucifer. I think I'm going to have to remedy that situation. Talking about remedies throughout the month of October up until November 7th, we are welcoming the return of Oklahoma's only Super Haunt, Guthrie Haunts, and they are off Highway 77 just past the Cimarron Bridge out in Guthrie. And yep, this year, Outdoor Midway, and also for all of this, all of those who are impatient, like myself, a fast pass is available for those who want to skip the lines. So every Friday and Saturday night, 7 p.m. starting October 2nd, which is this upcoming Friday, through November 7th, lock in your advance tickets right now by visiting GuthrieHaunts.com. You can also find everything at Cat.com, also available on the Cat app. Pearl Jam!

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1: Yeah. I wake up every morning with my head up in a daze. I'm not sure if I should say this, but I'll say it anyway. Everybody tries to tell me that I'm

I think I'm going nowhere like a rat trapped in a maze. Every wall that I knock down is just a wall that I replace. I'm in a race against myself, I try to keep a steady pace. How the will I

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It tolls for thee. 100.5 FM, KATT, of course, Metallica. Rick and Brad Theater Central up and running. Has been for, what, a couple of months now? 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Sophistication, what am I talking about? 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No. Raunchification. That's what I'm talking about. 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Yeah, sophistication. Yeah, ogre. Yeah, raunchification is a better description of Rick and Brad Theaters. 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

0: start your day Monday morning. With Oklahoma City's number one morning show, Rick and Brad.
1: Hey, it's Rick and Brad. Hope you're having a great weekend. We got a big Monday lined up.
2: 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Plus, we'll talk sports with Mark Rogers. 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

It's not the one who's so far away. Voodoo, the Church of Rock 100.5, the Cat. And I don't know if you have this person in your life. I do. And I like Godsmack. I like their later material, you know, and they do put on a great show. And with that being said, every time I wear the concert shirt from, I think it's been about 3 or 4 years now when they were at the Zoo Amp for Cat Fest, every time I wear my Godsmack shirt, there's always one person who will sit there and go, "I'm not the one who's so far away." I'm just like, dude, they've got other songs than that. Come on. I mean, really? I don't know, man. Anybody else feel frustrated with people like that, where they just have to be, you know, that obnoxious, I guess you could say, where they're just like, hey, I'm going to, you know, it's like, leave it alone, man. Just walk away. Blindfold, Wage War on Oklahoma's Home for Pure Rock. And that's my soapbox moment for the morning.

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Always love seeing all-female bands that just kick asterisks. I know, it's awesome. And this next band is no exception. Actually, I think they raised the bar. Along with Plush. Plush and The Warning have, like, raised the bar. The song is Kerosene on Rock 100.5 FM.

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Cat's concert calendar, Rick and Brad Theater, or Rick and Brad Theater Central. 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One of the things you want to really get in on is the Cat's latest sweet deal. Every Friday morning, 8:20 a.m., it's a $50 gift certificate for $25 for $25 to some great places around the metro. And this week's sweet deal, I believe, is Guthrie Haunts from the promos I've been hearing Rick and Brad selling on. I think last week was Papa Dio's, and I believe there are some available. Still some available of those, but yeah, Guthrie Haunts, Halloween season. Yeah, get in on that one. These sell out, so be on time every Friday morning, 8:20 a.m. from cat.com. Incubus, wish you were here.

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Off the Use Your Illusion albums, I believe number one, if my memory serves me right, Live and Let Die, Guns N' Roses, one of the best cover songs of all time. And I believe it is, in my honest opinion, and my highly valued opinion to some people. I don't know if you feel the same way, but I mean, I love it. I think it's a great song. Up next is Sunday Morning Magazine. I will be back in the later half of the 7 a.m. hour to check in on you one last time. Got some new rock for you. From Ashes to New, Die For You on Rock 100.5.

Yes, I know, I'm back. I said I'd check in on you on the bottom half of the 7 a.m. hour, and I still will. Don't worry. I just got to introduce this new song from In This Moment featuring Dayseeker, I Want to Believe on 100.5 FM.

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5: Roto-Rooter presents The Raving. Once upon a midnight dreary, while I pondered weak and weary over many a quaint and curious volume of forgotten lore, while I nodded in the hushing, suddenly there came a rushing as of someone slowly flushing water across my chamber floor. Only this and nothing more. Eagerly I wished the morrow, vainly I had sought to borrow plungers to relieve my sorrow, mops to dry the soggy floor. I slowed it down and nothing more. Ankle deep in water standing long, I stood there wheezing, panting, weeping, cursing curses that no mortal ever cursed before. As the mess was slow subsiding, my thoughts were strong to go a-riding, to dry my troubled clothes, perhaps to find a liquor store. I jumped astride my motor scooter, a big black bird screamed, Roto-Rooter!
6: And away go troubles down the drain.
5: Ah, yes, Roto-Rooter, why didn't I think of that before? 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
13: Welcome back to Sunday Morning Magazine. I'm Anthony V. Hill, and in the studio, Emily Callahan from Feed the Children. Emily, how are you today?
14: I'm so great. Thank you for this opportunity to share today.
13: Yeah, no problem. So let's first start by talking about what Feed the Children is all about.
14: Absolutely. So Feed the Children, which is proudly headquartered right here in Oklahoma City, is actually a global movement. We are a global movement working with communities to provide food, essentials, and opportunities to the children and families around the world who need us most.
13: Okay, and so childhood hunger remains a major issue, not just here locally, but worldwide. Talk a little bit about more about that.
14: Yeah, I think the most powerful and gut-wrenching way to say that is that one in four children will go hungry tonight. And that is everywhere. To your point, it's right here in Oklahoma City. It's across the state of Oklahoma. It's here in the United States when you think about all the wealth and resources, and it's certainly around the world. There is not a place on this planet that does not experience hunger. And so when we say one in four, I want everybody to pause that's listening this morning. Think of four children you know, and think of one in four of those not having enough to eat and not having the essentials, the soap and the shampoo and the things they need for dignity to thrive.
13: And so what are some of the factors contributing to this food shortage, or why kids are going hungry?
14: Yeah.

0: A Perfect Circle with Starless D, Church of Rock 100.5, The Cat. Thank you for tuning in with me on this Sunday morning. I am Daryl Page. I will be back, Wednesday morning, 3 a.m. in the witching hour. I know, appropriate, isn't it? Up next, for your Sunday morning at 8 a.m., Matt Pimfield Flashback. Then at 10 a.m., you can get waxed to static. Yes, get your undercarriage all bright and shiny with the Cat's Vinyl Hour. Both shows can exclusively be heard here on Oklahoma's home for pure rock. Head back to the 80s with Whitesnake. Till all are one, keep one foot in the grave, one hand on the wheel, one eye on the prize.
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8: Roto-Rooter presents The Raving. Once upon a midnight dreary, while I pondered weak and weary over many a quaint and curious volume of forgotten lore, while I nodded in the hushing, suddenly there came a rushing as of someone slowly flushing water across my chamber floor. Only this and nothing more. Eagerly I wished the morrow, vainly I had sought to borrow plungers to relieve my sorrow, mops to dry the soggy floor. I slowed it down and nothing more. Ankle deep in water standing long, I stood there wheezing, panting, weeping, cursing curses that no mortal ever cursed before. As the mess was slow subsiding, my thoughts were strong to go a-riding, to dry my troubled clothes, perhaps to find a liquor store. I jumped astride my motor scooter, a big black bird screamed, Roto-Rooter!
9: And away go troubles down the drain.
8: Ah, yes, Roto-Rooter, why didn't I think of that before? 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

0: 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Also from 1981, Rush, Foreigner, and Red Rider helped close out our year in review. 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
7: Roto-Rooter presents The Raving. Once upon a midnight dreary, while I pondered weak and weary over many a quaint and curious volume of forgotten lore, while I nodded in the hushing, suddenly there came a rushing as of someone slowly flushing water across my chamber floor. Only this and nothing more. Eagerly I wished the morrow, vainly I had sought to borrow plungers to relieve my sorrow, mops to dry the soggy floor. I slowed it down and nothing more. Ankle deep in water standing long, I stood there wheezing, panting, weeping, cursing curses that no mortal ever cursed before. As the mess was slow subsiding, my thoughts were strong to go a-riding, to dry my troubled clothes, perhaps to find a liquor store. I jumped astride my motor scooter, a big black bird screamed, Roto-Rooter!
8: And away go troubles down the drain.
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0: Hi, I'm Matt Pinfield with Flashback News. This week's newscast begins in 1991, when Nirvana released the genre-defining album Nevermind. The record helped bring grunge and alternative rock into the mainstream, eventually reaching number one and becoming one of the best-selling albums of all time.

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6: Roto-Rooter presents The Raving. Once upon a midnight dreary, while I pondered weak and weary over many a quaint and curious volume of forgotten lore, while I nodded in the hushing, suddenly there came a rushing as of someone slowly flushing water across my chamber floor. Only this and nothing more. Eagerly I wished the morrow, vainly I had sought to borrow plungers to relieve my sorrow, mops to dry the soggy floor. I slowed it down and nothing more. Ankle deep in water standing long, I stood there wheezing, panting, weeping, cursing curses that no mortal ever cursed before. As the mess was slow subsiding, my thoughts were strong to go a-riding, to dry my troubled clothes, perhaps to find a liquor store. I jumped astride my motor scooter, a big black bird screamed, Roto-Rooter!
7: And away go troubles down the drain.
6: Ah, yes, Roto-Rooter, why didn't I think of that before? There more comfort, nevermore. 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
16: Man waited all week for this. My favorite time of the week on the cat is this here hour, every Sunday morning, where I literally spend the majority of the week looking for records so I can play for you Sunday a.m. 12 vinyl stylings lined up for the hour this past week. A lot of stuff came in the mail, but was lucky enough to, benefit from the new release schedule with some reissues and things like that, albums coming out in general, and getting some cool stuff in the mail, and we'll talk about that later. Starting with segment one, keep in mind we're still on the Techniques SL5300 turntable. It's a direct drive using a Shure M44C cart with an N447E stylus, and I believe that's an elliptical needle on there. Tracks one and two, Whitesnake Double Shot this morning. In 1987, they put out this self-titled album. Got the 25th and 30th anniversary remaster reissue treatment, and also recently got picked up by Kraft Recording, so reissued again on Kraft, and we'll play Bad Boys in the two spot, and the album from 1984, Slide It In, same thing there, 25th and 35th anniversary reissue treatment back in the day, a couple years ago. 35 was what, I want to say 2019 or something, and then the 25th, so it was weird, they did 25th for both Slide It In and the self-titled album, but the 30th only for the self-titled and 35 for Slide It In. They kind of waited five more years on that one. I don't know why that was. But very strange. Kraft picks up both, reissues them, and actually the one after this was the third, and I'm not sure why they did that. Rhino's done it. Other labels have done it, and then Kraft, I guess, got control of the catalog and wanted to put those out. So thank you, Howard, for sending these. Love Ain't No Stranger. This is remixed, remastered, reissued. Whitesnake Double Shot for the Cat's Waxed Ecstatic.

Continuing with segment one, and borrowed one from guest room on Western from the Rare Wall. How could I not borrow this one and have to bring it back? It's Nirvana's Nevermind and the 1996 Mobile Fidelity Sound Labs version. So 5 years after the album came out originally in 1991, it got the remastered treatment, covers numbered, limited edition, very expensive record. 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Some mo-fi Nirvana here for the Cats Waxed Ecstatic.

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3: 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Only this and nothing more. Eagerly I wished the morrow, vainly I had sought to borrow plungers to relieve my sorrow, mops to dry the soggy floor. I slowed it down and nothing more. Ankle deep in water standing long, I stood there wheezing, panting, weeping, cursing curses that no mortal ever cursed before. As the mess was slow subsiding, my thoughts were strong to go a-riding, to dry my troubled clothes, perhaps to find a liquor store. I jumped astride my motor scooter, a big black bird screamed, Roto-Rooter!
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12: All right, we're back, and we continue to spin records as we do every Sunday morning. The vinyl stylings for segment 2. I'm Jake, and we continue with tracks 4 and 5 here for segment 2. Weezer Double Shot, their next self-titled album, and I'm not sure how many self-titled albums they have, but they usually go with color. This is the gold album, and a hot pink Amazon variant, limited edition on this one. The song Shine Again, the second song on the A-side, so A2 is an awesome track, and we'll play that in the 5 spot.

And back on, what was it, in April, Record Store Day, Weezer put out the album 1192, which were the earliest recordings of Weezer ever. And that was limited, and those sold out, and they were very expensive for most of the year until recently the second press, 10,000 copies hitting the market over the weekend. So those prices of the original should come down a little bit. However, we got the black vinyl version. I believe the Record Store Day one is gray wax, gray vinyl. So let's do Undone, the Sweater Song, the acoustic version, which is great. A double dose of Weezer. Some vinyl stylings here for the Cats, Waxed Ecstatic.

Well, the glory days of radio, we really were spinning records, literally. And here in 2026, I know the push to go digital and hands-free and automation and all that is kind of a norm. However, Sunday mornings, we're like, we're going old school. We're really going to do this. We're really going to spin records on a turntable and play them for you here on the cat like we used to. And you get the fidelity out of it. Sounds great. And we'll prove it with some Hum, an alternative rock band. A lot of modern bands credit as an influence for sure. I remember in the mid-90s playing songs off this album on Off the Beaten Track. Of course, it was on CD. However, there was an original 1995 vinyl version, but that is super expensive, and I've been waiting to find one, and hopefully one day I'll find an original. However, recently, back in 2023, somebody picked it up and reissued it and remastered it. So a green translucent recently picked up, in shrink, sealed, ready to rock you with Stars from You'd Prefer an Astronaut. Hum in the 7th spot. AIC now, as Jerry and the band continue to remaster and reissue all their albums. And now we're up to MTV Unplugged from 1996. So the 30th anniversary just happened. So Columbia Legacy doing a great job of remastering, reissuing a canary yellow variant. I want to say there are three or four different ones on this. Band selling one. There's one on Amazon. There's one on Walmart. There's an indie store, and this canary one. So there you go. Nutshell, A1 will spin for you. AIC, Hum, the Cat's Wax Ecstatic.

All right, we have some new rock for you this morning. Yay! Muse in the 9 spot. The Wow Signal is an album that recently came out, so their new album. I have an awesome song called Night Shift Superstar. I kid you not, it's heavy. And that'll follow up the Black Keys, another new album. Man, they are cranking out albums left and right. No Rain, No Flowers. It came out last year, but finally got me a copy. The Amazon Emerald Green variant on Warner Records. A Little Too High is what's lined up here in the 8th spot. So some Black Keys and Muse continue our vinyl hour called Wax Ecstatic here on Rock 100.5 The Cat.

Continuing with segment two, Korn. Finally, the third, Korn 3, Remember Who You Are. Do you want to say there was their eighth or ninth studio album back in 2010, 16 years ago. And there's a European version that goes for a lot of money. And I don't even believe there was an original, or there may have been original US, but it's been on the want list for a very long time. And just happened to notice it got reissued. Hallelujah. A thing called Metal Matters. And I'm not sure who's doing this, but they've been doing the Korn stuff and the rare Korn stuff, including Korn 3, Remember Who You Are. This is the first album to feature Ray on drums. It was the guy who replaced the original drummer. So his first album with the band, and the track Oildale, Leave Me Alone, which was the first single off that album back in 2010. So some Korn in the 10 spot here for the Cats Waxed Ecstatic.

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1: About to close out another vinyl hour here on The Cat. It's been great. I'm Jake. Lou after 11 to rock your Sunday morning and your Sunday afternoon and keep praying for rain. Yay. Leaving you with a couple little mandatory Maynard here for your Sunday morning. Last week was the 30th anniversary of the release of Onima, and we have an original 1996 Zoo Volcano U.S. special cut pressing of it. And Stinkfist will close out the hour, and also recently acquired a Perfect Circle Starless single. It's a 7-inch 45 RPM single on BMG Records, and it's a test pressing. So we'll go the best fidelity of the new song, and it's only one song that they put out. They're not putting an album out. You would hope that this song would be part of an album, but that's not the case. It's just a new song with a new tour and things like that to keep some interest in a Perfect Circle up a little bit. And of course, we got a test pressing, so yay for us. Let's spin it for you. Mandatory Maynard APC Tool Sunday morning, rockin' vinyl stylings on The Cat.

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We are Rock 100.5 KATT-FM right here in Northwest Oklahoma City. My name is Lou Rhodes, and thank you, Cat Nation, for cranking us up this Sunday, no matter how you're doing it, whether it's 100.5 FM here in OKC or maybe even on the free Cat app, Apple Android devices. 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I know you know about it. Everybody wants one. Basically, we're on card number 7. We're here in the month of September. So what it is, we release a new card

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And I will tell you, we're going to be out, I want to say, this coming Friday. Yeah, October the 2nd, 2 to 6, pretty much all day. Lucky Star Casino out in Watonga. So come out there, see us, and get your anniversary trading cards from one basket case to another. It's Green Day on the Cat.

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2: 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Ladies and gentlemen, welcome my friend Desmond Howard. 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
5: Now taking a quick look at Fox 25 weather. Well, today looking at low 90s, upper 80s for the high. Looks like low 70s in the overnight, and then tomorrow looks like upper 80s for your high for your Monday. You know, it's always a good time to spin some Metallica. Let's do that now. Metallica on the cat.

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1: 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Lou Rhodes in studio with you guys on your late Sunday morning, early Sunday afternoon, however you want to phrase it, and always available 24/7, cat.com, where you can stream us off your PCs, laptops, smart TVs, as well as your smart speakers. 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Now, this is happening Wednesday, May the 26th, 2027. Going to be a great show. You got Limp Bizkit on the bill. Avatar, yeah, I love Avatar. They're on the bill as well. 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

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We are Rock 100.5 KATT-FM here in Northwest Oklahoma City, right off the Northwest Expressway. Lou Rhodes in studio with you, Cat Nation, on your Sunday. And thanks for cranking a cat. 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So Rock 100.5 The Cat brings you another great show coming right here to Oklahoma in 2026. Now, this is up in Tulsa, but it's going to be a great show. Friday, October 16th, BOK Center. You have Stained, Seether, Hoobastank, Hinder. Yeah, sounds like an awesome show, right? 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I'm like I always say, keep it Cat more often, longer. 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Aerosmith on the Cat.

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8: 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I slowed it down and nothing more. 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I jumped astride my motor scooter, a big black bird screamed, Roto-Rooter!
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2: Now taking a look at Fox 25 weather, looking at upper 80s, low 90s for the high today, mid-60s to upper 60s for the overnight, and then talking upper 80s for your Monday. Man, these guys are going to be up in Tulsa October the 16th. Going to be a great show. I'm talking about Stained right now on the Cat.

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So Rock 100.5 The Cat presents our 50th anniversary birthday bash. And we couldn't do it without you, Cat Nation. And we have booked the hottest little band in the world. I am talking Mini Kiss right here in Oklahoma City, rocking the stage at the Diamond Ballroom, November the 7th. It's a Saturday show, so definitely works out well for me. You have Krooligans, Ozolution, they're on the bill. Tickets way underpriced, man, for this Vegas caliber show. 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Right now, I've heard it called The Revolution, 1987. I certainly agree. It's Guns N' Roses. Welcome to the Jungle on The Cat.

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1: 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Happy birthday and happy anniversary.
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As I said, extremely funny stuff, man. 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Turn that thing right around, man. 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Right now, let's do some 7 Mary 3. The tune is cumbersome and it's on the CAD.

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4: Well, here we are, last day of the fair, right, man? It's Sunday, last day for 2026. Today's high, looking at low 90s, upper 80s, overnight low getting down to the upper 60s, low 70s, and then tomorrow looking at a high of upper 80s for your Monday. Right now, though, 100% chance of System of a Down on the Cat.

Evanescence on Rock 100.5, KATT-FM here in Northwest Oklahoma City. 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One of them happens to be the Sweet Deal. 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I mean, there's hardly anything left come Saturday. Now, we have a new Sweet Deal. We're going to unlock this coming Friday morning, 8:20 a.m. cat.com. And you want to be on time. Why? Because it's for Bricktown Haunted Warehouse. 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This is going to happen at cat.com this coming Friday morning, 8:20 a.m., so make sure you're on time. Right now, let's do some Creed. It's Higher, and it's on the Cat.

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4: Roto-Rooter presents The Raving. 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Only this and nothing more. Eagerly I wished the morrow, vainly I had sought to borrow plungers to relieve my sorrow, mops to dry the soggy floor. I slowed it down and nothing more. 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

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This is happening at the Razorback Stadium in Fayetteville, Arkansas, Wednesday, May the 26th, 2027. Not to mention, man, you've got Limp Bizkit and Avatar. Yeah, I love Avatar, man. They're on the bill as well. Now, the tickets went on sale this last Friday, the 25th. 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Rock 100.5 The Cat. Right now, let's spin some legendary Jimi Hendrix on The Cat.

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And that is Shine Down and Rock 100.5 KATT-FM. We are here in Northwest Oklahoma City. Hey, Lou Rhodes in studio with the Cat Nation. About to get out of here for the rest of the afternoon, but I know you know about the Cat Nation. These things are hot. They're going quick. 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I'm talking about the Cat's official anniversary trading cards happening now to the end of the year. 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And what you do, you come out to any Cat remote broadcast and grab your anniversary trading cards. One through seven. We are now in September, so we do have card number seven. 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So we will be out this coming Friday, October the 2nd, 2 to 6. Lucky Star Casino in Watonga. So like an all-day thing, put that on your calendar for this coming Friday. My name is Lou. I am through. I'm getting out of here, man. Hey, I'm going to drop some Billy Idol on you guys. You stay cool, Cat Nation. I will talk to you tonight a little bit after 11 p.m.

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7: Roto-Rooter presents The Raving. Once upon a midnight dreary, while I pondered weak and weary over many a quaint and curious volume of forgotten lore, while I nodded in the hushing, suddenly there came a rushing as of someone slowly flushing water across my chamber floor. Only this and nothing more. Eagerly I wished the morrow, vainly I had sought to borrow plungers to relieve my sorrow, mops to dry the soggy floor. I slowed it down and nothing more. Ankle deep in water standing long, I stood there wheezing, panting, weeping, cursing curses that no mortal ever cursed before. As the mess was slow subsiding, my thoughts were strong to go a-riding, to dry my troubled clothes, perhaps to find a liquor store. I jumped astride my motor scooter, a big black bird screamed, Roto-Rooter!
8: And away go troubles down the drain.
7: Ah, yes, Roto-Rooter, why didn't I think of that before? 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

Holy Diver, right here, Rock 100.5 FM, the legendary KATT, here on your Sunday afternoon, just after 3 o'clock. I'm Travis, and thank you for tuning in here at 100.5 FM here in Oklahoma City, and streaming anytime, anywhere at KATT.com, as well as through the free Cat app that you can download for your Apple or your Android device. Here, coming up in just a few minutes, some Korn, Weezer, some Guns N' Roses, The Warning, Green Day, plenty more as we move on through the rest of the afternoon here, along with the end of the Oklahoma State Fair. Today is the last day, plus we are nearing the end of September, and you know what that means. It means we're gearing up for Halloween, as Rock 100.5 The Cat brings you the return of Oklahoma's only super haunt. It's called Guthrie Haunts, located off Highway 77, just past

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8: Roto-Rooter presents The Raving. Once upon a midnight dreary, while I pondered weak and weary over many a quaint and curious volume of forgotten lore, while I nodded in the hushing, suddenly there came a rushing as of someone slowly flushing water across my chamber floor. 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As the mess was slow subsiding, my thoughts were strong to go a-riding, to dry my troubled clothes, perhaps to find a liquor store. I jumped astride my motor scooter, a big black bird screamed, Roto-Rooter!
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0: It's Rick from Rick and Brad, and we do this little thing called Rick and Brad Theater right around 7:40. 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
22: Temperatures into the 60s for the overnight tonight here on your Monday, starting the work week with a little bit of a chill there. Highs up to 88 with partly cloudy skies. Here on Tuesday, 91 for the high with a 70% chance of thunderstorms, so be on the lookout for that. Let's jump now into some corn. 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

0: always remember, when one door closes, another opens, and closes, and opens again. It's a fridge. It's me in front of the fridge.
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The warning. A little bit of kerosene here on your Sunday afternoon. It's Rock 100.5 FM KATT. Here in the middle of the 3 o'clock hour, I'm Travis, and thank you for tuning in here at 100.5 FM here in Oklahoma City, plus streaming anytime, anywhere on your phones with the free Cat app that you can download for free. 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Here in a few minutes, Rush, some Nirvana here before 4 o'clock. And then after 4 o'clock, we're moving on into some Twisted Sister, A Perfect Circle, Smashing Pumpkins, and more as we move on through the rest of the afternoon here. So hope you're having a good day out there. Hope you're having a good time. And looking forward to whatever the rest of the day has in store. And then, of course, tomorrow, we've got the next work week. You know? So enjoy it while you can before you have to go back to work here on Monday, unless you have the day off. Then enjoy the Monday as well. In the meantime, let's jump on into some Green Day. It's Rock 100.5 FM The Cat.

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5: Roto-Rooter presents The Raving. 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

0: Starless, A Perfect Circle, right here just after 4 o'clock on your Sunday afternoon. It's Rock 100.5 FM, the legendary Cats, right here in Oklahoma City and streaming anytime, anywhere at KATT.com. I'm Travis, and thank you for tuning in here for your Sunday afternoon. A little bit of Pink Floyd, Metallica, 3 Days Grace, Stone Temple Pilots, Candlebox, plenty more as we move on through the rest of the afternoon here. But make sure you're keeping up with KATT.com and all of the sweet deals that we've got available for you. Every Friday morning at 8:20 a.m., we've got all sorts of new sweet deals that are available, and you never know what you're going to see. I mean, sometimes they've got the upcoming ones that are showing up so that you can plan accordingly and whatnot. But we've had all sorts of different things come through. We've had Social Capital. We've had the local. We've also had Sushi Bar, Cafe 7, all sorts of good stuff that has come through these sweet deals. And I think the upcoming one, if I remember correctly, was for the Bricktown Haunted Warehouse. So make sure you keep checking up with that every Friday morning at 8:20 a.m. You never know, maybe something you're interested in and maybe not. But until then, let's jump on into some Smashing Pumpkins. It's Rock 100.5 FM, The Cat.
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0: Roto-Rooter presents The Raving. Once upon a midnight dreary, while I pondered weak and weary over many a quaint and curious volume of forgotten lore, while I nodded in the hushing, suddenly there came a rushing as of someone slowly flushing water across my chamber floor. Only this and nothing more. Eagerly I wished the morrow, vainly I had sought to borrow plungers to relieve my sorrow, mops to dry the soggy floor. I slowed it down and nothing more. Ankle deep in water standing long, I stood there wheezing, panting, weeping, cursing curses that no mortal ever cursed before. As the mess was slow subsiding, my thoughts were strong to go a-riding, to dry my troubled clothes, perhaps to find a liquor store. I jumped astride my motor scooter, a big black bird screamed, Roto-Rooter!
1: And away go troubles down the drain.
0: Ah, yes, Roto-Rooter, why didn't I think of that before? There more comfort, never more. Thank you.
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4: Temperatures into the 60s for the overnight tonight. We're moving right along into Monday and the start of the work week here with highs up to 88 degrees and partly cloudy skies. Tuesday, highs up to 91 with a 70% chance of thunderstorms. For right now, let's jump into some Pink Floyd. 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

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I'm Travis, and thank you for tuning in here for your Sunday afternoon. We are nearing the end of September here. We're going to be moving on into October, into Halloween season. And shortly after Halloween, on Saturday, November 7th, Rock 100.5 The Cat presents our 50th anniversary birthday bash. It is the hottest and the littlest band in the world, and they've got makeup, they've got the leather heels, the fire breathing, and the blood spending antics that make this a Vegas caliber show. And they're called Mini Kiss. They are coming right here to Oklahoma City over at the Diamond Ballroom, and it's on Saturday, November 7th. Again, Saturday, November 7th, along with special guests, the Krooligans and Ozolution. 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Here in a few minutes, we got Queen and we got some Pantera coming up before 5 o'clock. But for right now, let's jump into some Candlebox. It's Rock 100.5 FM, The Cat.

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7: Roto-Rooter presents The Raving. Once upon a midnight dreary, while I pondered weak and weary over many a quaint and curious volume of forgotten lore, while I nodded in the hushing, suddenly there came a rushing as of someone slowly flushing water across my chamber floor. Only this and nothing more. Eagerly I wished the morrow, vainly I had sought to borrow plungers to relieve my sorrow, mops to dry the soggy floor. I slowed it down and nothing more. Ankle deep in water standing long, I stood there wheezing, panting, weeping, cursing curses that no mortal ever cursed before. As the mess was slow subsiding, my thoughts were strong to go a-riding, to dry my troubled clothes, perhaps to find a liquor store. I jumped astride my motor scooter, a big black bird screamed, Roto-Rooter!
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7: Ah, yes, Roto-Rooter, why didn't I think of that before? 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

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I'm Travis, and thank you for tuning in here just after 5 o'clock, which means that we are in the last hour of the afternoon. 6 o'clock, we'll start off the evening, but until then, we've got some Alice in Chains, Tom Petty, Disturbed, Shinedown, Sublime, plenty more as we move on through the rest of the 5 o'clock hour here. But hope you're having a good day out there. Hope you're enjoying the rest of your Sunday. Let's jump on into some Marcy Playground. It's Rock 100.5 FM, The Cat.

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8: Roto-Rooter presents The Raving. Once upon a midnight dreary, while I pondered weak and weary over many a quaint and curious volume of forgotten lore, while I nodded in the hushing, suddenly there came a rushing as of someone slowly flushing water across my chamber floor. Only this and nothing more. Eagerly I wished the morrow, vainly I had sought to borrow plungers to relieve my sorrow, mops to dry the soggy floor. 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As the mess was slow subsiding, my thoughts were strong to go a-riding, to dry my troubled clothes, perhaps to find a liquor store. I jumped astride my motor scooter, a big blackbird screamed, "Road!"

0: Roto-Rooter presents The Raving. 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Only this and nothing more. 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
18: Temperatures down into the 60s for the overnight tonight here for your Monday, starting the work week with highs up to 88 degrees with partly cloudy skies. Here on Tuesday, 91 for the high with a 70% chance of thunderstorms. Let's jump now into some Alice in Chains. 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

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And you know what? Right now, pull out your phones and text M, as in Metallica, 72, M72, to 405-860-KATT for a chance at winning free tickets to see Metallica's M72, the In the Round at the 50-yard line at Razorback Stadium in Fayetteville, Arkansas on Wednesday, May 26th, 2027. 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I'm Travis, and thank you for tuning in. We got Aerosmith, we got Kid Rock here before 6 o'clock, so they're going to be helping us close out the afternoon. Here after 6, we will move into the evening with a little bit of Beastie Boys, The Warning, some Foo Fighters, and plenty more as we move on through the rest of Sunday. For right now, let's jump into some Sublime. It's Rock 100.5 FM, The Cat.

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Here in a few minutes, some Bush, Ozzy Osbourne, Evanescence, AC/DC, and so much more as we move on through the rest of the evening. For right now, let's jump into some Foo Fighters. 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

highs up to 88 degrees with partly cloudy skies and lows down into the 60s. Tuesday, highs up to 91 with a 70% chance of thunderstorms. For right now, jump into some bush. 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

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And recent ones that we've had Okey Tonk, we've had Cafe 7, the Sushi Bar, Social Capital, all sorts of different places. And I believe coming up here, we've also got the Bricktown Haunted Warehouse. Let me see. Let me pull it up here. Yeah. Opening October 2nd, this coming Friday at 8:20 a.m., the Bricktown Haunted Warehouse. We've also got some other ones in there. Looks like there are still some Social Capital sweet deals that are available as well. All sorts of good stuff there. So make sure you're keeping up with that. In the meantime, have a good day, have a good week, and have a good weekend. It's almost 7 o'clock, so it's time for me to jump on out of here. We got some Jets and some Metallica here before 7 o'clock. After 7, Cameron Buchholz with the Cat's Pure Rock 20. Jay Ramone later on this evening for the Cat's Local Talent Show. That happens after 9 o'clock. And then, of course, every weekday morning with OKC's number one morning show, the Rick and Brad Morning Show. So make sure you're tuning in to all of that, and I'll see you next time. Let's jump into some Def Leppard here. It's Rock 100.5 KATT.

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5: 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I am your host, Cameron Buchholz. Tonight, I will be counting down the week's top 20 trending tunes as heard on The Cat and decided by you, Oklahoma City. We'll also be doing the Pure Rock Resurrection, that is the number one song from this date from a year gone by, and the Pure Rock Extra, a brand new tune you're hearing here first. But let's get right into the countdown with number 20. It's Wage War with their new track, Blindfold.
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